party under the bridge, party at the restaurant, party at the club, party in the day, party in my house, party on the way to the party at the park, party in the bush, party under the bridge, party at the restaurant, party at the club, party in the day, party in my house, party on the park, party in the bush, party under the bridge, party at the restaurant, party at the club, party in the day, party in my house, party on the way to the party at the park, party in the bush, party under the bridge, party at the restaurant, party at the

So I guess hiding won't prepare you for the worst. 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Is a life only a lesson if it hurts? This is all to say. It helps to know we're only passing through. The light will always

Maybe it's all in the pages. Maybe it's all underneath. Maybe it's better to keep it. There's nothing in love but defeat. Been in this winter for ages. 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Maybe I'm just gonna say it. Tell you I love you at least.

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She takes down an incel on the internet when she needs just a little unwind.

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Yeah, I can finally be totally honest. It's like I'm looking down the barrel of a gun. Fucking shoot me. I don't feel embarrassed even if I suck. I'm always

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party at the restaurant, party at the club, party in the day, party at my house, party on the park, party in the bush, party under the bridge, party at the restaurant, party at the club, party in the day, party at my house, party on the way to the park.

So I guess hiding won't prepare you for the worst. We're designed to turn our blessings to a curse. Is a life only a lesson if it hurts? This is all to say. It helps to know we're only passing through. The light will always

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Maybe it's all underneath. Maybe it's better to keep it. There's nothing in love but defeat. Been in this winter for ages. Feels like I've never been free. Maybe I'm just gonna say it. Tell you I love you at least.

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Don't ask, she's not taking any fucking requests. 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

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She always knew she had something special inside. She takes down an incel on the internet when she needs just a little

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the restaurant, party at the club, party in the day, party in my house, party on the park, party in the bush, party under the bridge, party at the restaurant, party at the club, party in the day, party in my house, party on the way to the